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1: And of course, Hailstorm will be one of the bands playing this upcoming Sonic Temple, which is May 14th to the 17th at the historic Crew Stadium in Columbus, Ohio. They will be on Friday night.
0: You don't want to miss it.
1: No, and that's another night. Stone Temple Pilots is there. Stained is there. Gosh. And the Shinedown is the headliner that night. So Friday, I mean, the entire festival is going to be amazing, but that's a heck of a lineup.
0: All-star lineup right there.
1: And Lizzie Hale, one of our, I mean, she is just one of the strongest voices in rock.
0: Yeah, she's amazing. And I am looking forward to seeing her someday. I've missed her a few times, but one of these days I'll get to see her live.
1: All right. Coming up right now, we got a song going out to Deep Track Doug. This is off their latest album. This is Story of the Year with Halos.

0: Just heard Kashmir by Led Zeppelin, November Rain by Guns N' Roses, Until the Day I Die by Story of the Year, and Halos by Story of the Year going out to Deep Track Doug. This is Old Rock versus New Rock. I'm DJ Gums. I'm here with DJ Joe.
1: Yeah. Story of the Year is kind of a cool band. That was one of their early efforts off their 2003 album, Page Avenue. That was Until the Day I Die. And then, of course, off their latest album, which came out this past year, Halos. One of those bands that's kind of flown under the radar, but man, they put out some good music.
0: Yeah, absolutely. Thank you, Deep Track Doug, for that request.
1: Well, right now we're gonna play one. This one is going out to DJ in Medina. Here you have it, some George Thorogood and the Destroyers. One bourbon, one scotch, and one beer.
2: I want to tell you a story about the house we're in blue. I come home one Friday, had to tell the landlady I done lost my job. She said, that don't confront me, long as I get my money next Friday. Now next Friday I come, I didn't get the rent, and out the door I went.

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She said, that don't confront me. Long as I get my money next Friday. Now next Friday I come out in Atherin, and out the door I went.

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He said, I don't know, man. She kind of funny, you know. I said, I know. Everybody funny.

0: This is Old Rock versus New Rock on 88.7 FM WJCU. You just heard Gravity by Sleep Theory, Kill Me Fast by 3 Days Grace, and One Bourbon, One Scotch, and One Beer by George Thorogood and the Destroyers going out to DJ DJ out in Medina.
1: And we just recently saw 3 Days Grace.
0: We did.
1: They were at Rocket Arena back in February, and Kill Me Fast would be one of their best songs off their latest album, Alienation, and... You know, so if you get a chance, go check it out. I mean, I was definitely a little bit concerned when they came out with both lead singers, but it just works.
0: It does. They were unbelievable. I liked the little they slowed it down because they have a lot of like, you know, I Hate Everything About You, Riot. They're kind of in your face sometimes, but they did do the campfire thing, which was a cute slow change of pace. So,
1: yep. And then and it was, I like the effect of it looked like it was a starry night. You got the folding chairs out there with their families out there with them. So, definitely
0: awesome.
1: Took you back to the beginning of when they met in high school. And then, of course, they finished strong like they always do.
0: Yes.
1: All right. We got actually a couple of requests in this next one. We've got one going out to, DJ. Well, actually, he's not DJ Todd. He's just Todd.
0: Just Todd.
1: Todd Mason, and we have one going out to DJ Phil. So we're going to kick this one out. Heading down to Southern Ohio. This is going out to Todd and Mason, class of 93. Here's Cinderella with Nobody's Fool.

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1: This is Mort from the Blue Room. 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

0: This is Old Rock versus New Rock on 88.7 FM WJCU. I'm DJ Gums. I'm here with DJ Joe. And in that last set, we had two requests. Tush by ZZ Top going out to DJ Phil. And Nobody's Fool by Cinderella going out to Todd.
1: And right now, we're going to play a double shot. Another request. Mm-hmm. This one's going out to Brian James and the James Gang. And this is one of, when you think about alt rock and you think of the 80s, I mean, REM is definitely top of mind. I mean, they definitely, in my mind, they help kind of pave the way for a lot of bands in that subgenre of rock. And so we're going to play, this one's going out to Brian James and the James Gang. Here's REM with Fall on Me.

0: 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In that last set, you heard Emergence by Sleep Token, In the Name of the Father by President, and Two by REM going out to Brian James and the James Gang, Finest Work Song, and Fall on Me.
1: And President is a newer band formed in 2025. They're also, just like Sleep Token, an anonymous band.
0: I like it. I like it. The mystery of it is pretty fun.
1: Yeah, and the group featuring members, the President, who is the lead vocalist, Heist, Protest, and Vice, released their debut, King of Terrors, which, of course, In the Name of the Father was on. That came out last year. But just like Sleep Token, they share the same management of Sleep Token. Surprise. But they've definitely put out some great music here in the early days of it. And yeah. Like you said, definitely an interesting concept. I'm still amazed that Sleep Token has stayed anonymous.
0: I think it's like too, I think there's a lot of things at play there because Sleep Token has such a huge following and rightfully so, they're awesome. But I think like the mystique of it adds to the music. So I think like true fans really love that they're anonymous and aren't trying to figure it out, because what's the fun in that?
1: Well, we do have another request. It's not Sleep Token. It's not President. But this one's going out to loyal listeners Tim and Ruth. Here's some Van Halen with Jamie's Crying.

0: This is 88.7 FM WJCU. You're listening to Old Rock versus New Rock, and you just heard Fade In, Fade Out by Nothing More, and Two by Van Halen, and The Cradle of Rock, and Jamie's Crying going out to Tim and Ruth.
1: And Nothing More, another one of those bands that we've seen a number of times at the festivals. And live at the Agora, and they are worth seeing. Check them out. Fade In, Fade Out is one of my favorites. I mean, that's a classic. A great one. But they've put out a lot of new music that's worth hearing.
0: Absolutely.
1: And this band, of course, you know, Never Tell is one of those bands they've been around a long time. Of Sleep Theory, been around for a few years here, out of Memphis. One of our favorites. Got to meet them last year. Yeah. You weren't there at the time.
0: I wasn't. Sleep Theory, come back.
1: But I got to meet them. Great guys. And this is a collab that, you know, just skyrocketed up the charts. So this one's going out to Brian, class of 93. He wanted to hear it. Never Tell and Sleep Theory, Break the Silence.

0: You're listening to 88.7 FM WJCU. I'm DJ Gums. I'm here with DJ Joe. This is Old Rock versus New Rock. And in that last set, you heard Times Like These by Foo Fighters, Hungry for Heaven by Dio, Dark Void by Asking Alexandria, and Break the Silence by Never Tell and Sleep Theory going out to Brian.
1: And we saw Asking Alexandria last year at Sonic Temple. And I have to tell you, I mean, They were, especially the lead singer was totally like bundled up on stage. It was 80 to 85 degrees out.
0: I'm sweating in my shorts.
1: He had a hoodie that you wear in January, like when it's freezing cold, not in sunny 85 degree weather. And that was like an afternoon time slot.
0: You know what? I appreciate he was committed. He said, I'm wearing this outfit today and nobody can tell me no.
1: He did. He committed.
0: He did.
1: For sure. But they put on a great show. Definitely go check them out if you get a chance. And right now, just stay tuned. Of course, 808s and Mixtapes award-winning show with DJ Z13, Emily and the crew coming up right after this. But we're going to finish up, take us home. So DJ Gums, what do we have to finish out tonight?
0: This one's going out to DJ Vinny, who will be joining us in early June.
1: Looking forward to it.
0: Guest DJ spot. This is going out to him. Rock You Like a Hurricane by Scorpions.

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1: Welcome back to 808s and Mixtapes, the number one radio show broadcasting live from this room. I'm joined by the one, the only, the wonderful Greggy Westside in the building. Greg, how are you?
2: I'm doing good, man. How are you?
1: I'm doing good. I have something for you to try.
2: Jesus Christ. Is this like me giving you dots?
1: Kind of. I bought them. Emily thinks they are terrible. I think they're amazing.
2: Oh, the Dr. Pepper Tic Tacs.
1: Dr. Pepper Tic Tacs. I just got them. I ate half of them today. They're pretty good. Take one, pass it around. And Jason, no, we are not eating in the studio. It's a mint. It's not even food. But we're doing a taste test here. Thoughts on the Dr. Pepper Tic Tacs? Good ASMR on the radio here.
2: You know, it's really hard to replicate Dr. Pepper because it's just 23 different flavors of cherry, basically.
1: Yep.
2: So anytime they do anything, there's a 50-50 shot it just tastes like cherry.
1: Yeah.
2: This just tastes like cherry.
1: Okay.
2: But there's the hints of Dr. Pepper in the aftertaste, which is really good. And I'd buy it.
1: Yeah.
2: 100% would buy it.
1: It's not terrible. I mean, over a mint Tic Tac, like...
2: I accidentally ate a whole box of mint Tic Tacs in one day. And
1: a whole box of mint Tic Tacs.
2: My girlfriend said, I'm not letting you have candy for a week now. And I said, okay.
1: I'm told that usually because of my energy, but that makes sense as well.
2: Mine's just because I'm stupid.
1: What'd you do this week? What you been up to?
2: We had softball yesterday. So the rain has rained out every other day of the week except for 1 week or maybe 2 weeks max for each league.
1: Mm-hmm.
2: But Mondays has had 5 weeks played already. So I feel bad for everybody else.
1: So
2: we won by 15 both games.
1: I don't know if it's because I'm just not here in the weekends and stuff and like a lot of the time.
2: Yeah.
1: But it rains every Tuesday. Every single Tuesday that we do the show, it is pouring rain. I can't think of the last Tuesday it wasn't raining for the show.
2: Didn't rain for the show last week.
1: Did it not?
2: No.
1: Was the week before the worst one ever? It was like,
2: I don't know. Pouring. I wasn't here.
1: Well, one of them, you like waited in your car. It was so bad. Like,
2: that had to have been 3 weeks ago.
1: Yeah.
2: Last week, surprisingly dry. It was probably wet out.
1: Yeah.
2: Because of all the rain just in general.
1: Yeah.
2: Yeah. I think I'm going to become a meteorologist soon. Try and figure out why it's raining so much.
1: You probably could. I mean, if you're trying to predict the weather for next week, I would say it's probably going to rain on Tuesday. I had to guess. Very much a thing. Well, we're going to get into some music. We have a lot of Cleveland music we're going to play tonight. A lot of underground Cleveland music. We got a guest you're not going to want to miss. Stick around. We got more 808s and mixtapes coming up in just a second. But before we go to break, I wanted to show you who I was with over the weekend. If you know who this is. You're a Cleveland sports fan, right?
2: Mm-hmm. Not the Browns? No.
1: And then maybe you might not know who this is.
2: Because Deshaun's on the roster until he's gone.
1: Did you like it before Deshaun was on the roster?
2: Yeah.
1: Yeah, so I was in the I was at a show over the weekend in Nashville. I walk into the dressing room, and this bro is in our...
2: How would I not know Johnny Manziel?
1: Johnny Football is sitting on our couch in our dressing room.
2: Holy crap.
1: Isn't that crazy?
2: Yeah.
1: We didn't really want to tell him too much about Cleveland because I heard he does not like Cleveland. That's what the rumor is.
2: Well, I mean, he liked a lot of... Am I allowed to say the drug word?
1: He did like a lot of drugs.
2: Well, am I allowed to say like specific drug words?
1: Sure.
2: He did a lot of cocaine while he was here.
1: Like, allegedly. Lot.
2: No, self-admitted.
1: Oh, well, allegedly. He's done a lot. But yeah, Johnny Football was in the presence this weekend.
2: Like, do you think that if you were that, like, you had all the snow that Cleveland gets just in general.
1: Yeah.
2: And then all the snow that you can get in Cleveland in that snow. Do you think you would be having a good time?
1: He was the number one draft pick, right?
2: He was like 20-something.
1: I'm saying first round. Like,
2: yeah. He was our second pick in that round.
1: Yeah.
2: I still think he was better than the one we picked over him, but whatever.
1: Yeah.
2: Both horrible.
1: Shout out Cleveland sports. Shout out Detroit sports. Detroit and Cleveland are playing each other right now in the NBA Finals. I'm doing my thing that I normally do when Detroit and Cleveland play each other, where I just root for both of them. And then whoever wins, I'm like, oh, yeah, that's the one I was rooting for. And then I just keep it going.
2: Pick a side.
1: I'm not a bandwagon. I just pick whoever's doing better. And I'll rock with them. Just for those two teams. It sucks that they're in the same division. But whoever wins has got a clear shot for the conference, though. I'll tell you that.
2: I mean, yeah, whoever wins gets to the conference finals, so it's a 50-50 shot if they win.
1: No, I'm saying whoever wins has a clear shot to win the conference, is what I'm saying.
2: Yeah, like 50-50 shot.
1: Yeah.
2: Of who wins this. So 50-50 for this matchup.
1: Mm-hmm. And either way, I have someone that's going. And then
2: Yeah.
1: So, yeah.
2: And then you got another 50-50 shot.
1: And another 50-50 shot.
2: Unless it's like Wemby.
1: Well, here's the thing. I think if the Cavs win this round at least, it'll show LeBron that he's got a healthy team here that he could help win a championship. Maybe they shouldn't win this year, but they should get close and then lose, and then he can come back and get us all the way there.
2: Yeah, maybe. Might be a good idea.
1: Write that down.
2: Write that one down, dude. It's a great idea.
1: If that happens,
2: I just pulled out my great idea notebook, wrote that down.
1: I need royalty rights if I just wrote the script or leaked the script that's already written. So
2: I think that script's been out for a while.
1: A little bit, yeah. All right, well, we're going to get back into some music here. We'll be right back in 808s and Mixtapes.
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0: 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More 808s and mixtapes are coming up after this break. Keep it locked in.
1: Welcome back to 808s and Mixtapes, another on radio show broadcasting live from this room. So, speaking of Cleveland music, we're going to play a little bit of Cleveland music coming up here in just a few minutes. Before we do that, we wanted to just tease our guests that we got in the studio today. For the people out there that do not know, what's your name and where are you from?
2: My name's Aaron Davis, also known by Bleeding Despair, Despair. I'm from Avon, Ohio. And I run a couple pages, Cleveland Underground Media. I do styling, music management, a couple other different things, but I'm trying to really push the Cleveland Underground Media.
1: Cool. Well, we appreciate you being here today. So you listen to a lot of Cleveland music?
2: I do.
1: Sweet. So we're going to play some Cleveland music, not right now, but coming up in a few minutes here. We're going to want your opinion on it, honest opinion on it. I mean, if it's good, it's good. If it's not, it's not. And the people got to know that. So we're going to play a few Cleveland songs we had submitted. I know Greg had about 5 to 10 songs that were submitted. So we'll play a few of them, get your opinions on them, get your thoughts on them, and what you would do to kind of help them and give some advice out to the up and coming Cleveland artists and try to help the music scene. So if that sounds like something that you would be interested in doing, stick around. We got that coming up here in a few minutes. First, we're going to play a song or two, and then we're going to get into our Cleveland music segment here on 808s and Mixtapes.
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1: Welcome back to 808s and mixtapes, number of radio show broadcasting live from this room. All right, we're going to get into our Cleveland music segment here live on air. So with our guests that we got in the building today, we're going to go over some Cleveland music. We're going to play a few songs. We're going to talk between them. What we're going to do is we're going to play two songs at a time. After the second song, before the first one, we'll talk about it. And then after the second one, we'll talk about both of them. So
2: got a lot of submissions today. Yeah. I sent them all over to you in a random order. Mm-hmm. We're just going to go by the random order, and that's how it's going to be. We got everybody listening in. Hopefully they told their friends to listen in. This mm-hmm. is your clue to tell your friends to listen in. First two we got up is going to be Atlas T, and the second one we got up is going to be... you're looking at it, not me.
1: Jumpman Sosa.
2: Yeah. So those are going to be the first two. So if you are not one of them, then you got plenty of time to go tell everybody on Instagram, Facebook, Snapchat, TikTok to, hey, go listen. Maybe not
1: plenty
2: TikTok,
1: of time.
2: But yeah, you got plenty of time as in the next 5 minutes. Just send a mass text out or a mass Snapchat. Put a story up. If people tune in, they tune in. If not, they're going to miss your debut on the radio, or maybe it's not your debut. West Side Tony, I'm looking at you.
1: Shout out Tony. We'll talk about Tony a little bit later. I got a story about Tony. But first, we're going to get into some Atlas T. This is Barely Alive version 2 is what it says. I don't know if that's the mixed version 2 or just the second version of the song. Either way, there was a version 1, and he didn't like it, so he put out a version 2. This is Barely Alive Atlas T. We're going to get into it here live. And 808s and mixtapes, we're going to talk about it coming up right after this. And stick around. We have Jumpman Sosa Big Motion coming up after this live on the radio.
0: 808s and mixtapes.

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0: it's a big flip. 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
1: Stay tuned. More 808s and mixtapes are coming up after this break. Keep it locked in.
2: And we're back here live in 808s and mixtapes. So let's get into it. We're going to do that first song second. We're going to do that last song you just heard, Jumpman. So it's a Big Motion first, since it's fresh in our minds. So what's your thoughts on that song?
3: You know, I really enjoyed it. Like we were talking about, with both of the songs, I thought they were a little too repetitive.
2: Mm-hmm.
3: But other than that, I really enjoyed it. I really enjoyed this last song that we just listened to a lot better than the first one, just because I thought the mixing was a tiny bit better. The lyrics were a bit better. With the first song, I thought some of the vocals were peaking. I don't know if that was just me, but that's what I was hearing. But yeah, I thought this last song that we just heard was pretty good. I give it a 7 out of 10. It's my rating.
2: Yeah, and it had
4: what was the first one?
3: The first one, the rating?
4: Yeah.
3: I'd give it a 5 out of 5. Well, sorry, 5.5 out of 10.
2: Okay, 5 out of 10. Yeah, I mean, that last one, I liked the structure of it. Like, having the verse, the hook, the, like, all that, like, musically, it's structured good. And, I mean, repetitive is what sells nowadays. So, I mean, you can be repetitive and have a good song. And I like the first one as well. I said the first one kind of reminded me of like, gave like Lil Peep vibes almost. Like it kind of had that mysterious feel to it. I don't know if it was the beat or the reverb or what it was, or maybe the pairing together, but I thought both of them were good. I like the second one just because I like that style more. I'm not the biggest like singy guy when it comes to rap music. But yeah, I mean, I thought they were both pretty good. All right, we're going to get into this next song. This is Slow Jam by West Side Tony. So West Side Tony, I just wanted to shout him out real quick. He gave me last week, he gave me his Lamborghini for the weekend, and I just like borrowed it. So shout out West Side Tony for letting me have your Lamborghini for the weekend. And also, I will give you that $10,000 back whenever I see you next. I do owe you that, so I appreciate you giving me that. But dude, but yeah.
4: West Side Tony one time drove me home from a concert because I couldn't drive.
2: Really?
4: True story, actually.
2: He's a good guy. I just told you, gave me his Lamborghini for the weekend.
4: He also gave me the Lamborghini for the weekend.
2: Oh, he gave you that,
4: too. Not last weekend, but like 3 or 4 weeks ago, something like that. He had some important stuff to do the last couple weekends in between there.
2: And I get it. It's his car.
4: Yeah, you know what I'm saying? I would never disrespect a man based on them, you know, loaning me out a Lambo.
2: Yeah,
4: you know? 100%. I mean, he could have given me the Rolls. He chose the Lambo instead. Mm-hmm. I appreciate that a lot, man.
2: Well, shout out West Side Tony. We're going to get into it. This is Slow Jam. We're going to talk. Instead of talking after two songs, we're going to talk just after this song. We'll be right back here at 808s and Mixtapes.
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6: 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What's up? What up, boy, that boo?
7: 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And you know Tony keep

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1: And we're back here live at WJCU. That was Slow Jam by Westside Tony. He's the man. Get it?
2: You should rap, dude.
1: No. No, that was a good song. I liked the vibe of that. I thought it was put together very nicely. It wasn't, I mean, it had a catchy hook, which is good, which is what you need. The beat was good. The mix was good. I say that you dialed in your sound from last time I heard, like a mix of you, like in the sense of your engineer did a really good job EQing your voice and just getting it to a point where it cuts through the vocals and sits above nicely and sounded pretty good. So, thoughts on the song?
3: I really enjoyed that one. I do want to throw out there that I am more used to the heavy 808s now, so my ratings will obviously be a little deterred by that because that's just what I'm used to.
1: Yeah.
3: But I did really enjoy that one. I thought the beat was very upbeat. It was very wonderful. I don't know. I got happy listening to that one.
1: Yeah.
3: I'd give that one an 8.
1: Okay. An 8. Highest score so far tonight. Shout out Westside Tony. We appreciate you. Greg, do you like the song?
2: Yeah. I mean, I don't know if I could like it more than him as a dude just because he loaned me out his Lambo.
1: Oh, yeah, yeah, yeah. 100%.
2: You know?
1: And
2: like,
1: I get that.
2: It's very hard to surpass that. Like, he's just such an upstanding citizen in society.
1: Yeah.
2: That... You know, like, that's a guy's guy, bro.
1: It is a guy's guy. You know?
2: Like, he's him for real.
1: He's Himothy every day of the week.
2: Himmy Neutron.
1: Himmy Neutron. And also, the thing is, like, I'm going to see him probably on Thursday.
2: I think. We're seeing him on Thursday.
1: We'll see him on Thursday, so I'll tell him that.
2: We're going to drink some Sun Cruisers with him, dude.
1: Yeah, I'm going to bring him the car back, too.
2: So. Oh. Wait, you still have it?
1: Mm-hmm. Yeah.
2: I got next.
1: This next song is called Medusa. Eminem, Rico Savage here live on WJC. We're going to get into it. I don't want to speak too early, but just looking at the waveform, I think there's heavier 808s in this one than the last song. So hopefully you like it. We'll get into it and we'll see how it compares to the rest here live on 808s and mixtapes. 808s and mixtapes.

0: All in at 216.
1: That was Medusa, Rico Savage here live in WJCU. Before we even do notes on that, I want to spin that back real quick. I want to hear it one more time, and we'll get into notes coming up in a minute here in live in WJCU.
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1: Those Medusa here live by Rico Savage on WJCU 808 and Mixtape. So I actually like that song a lot. The reason I played it back had a reason to it. The song's only like a minute and a half, and that's a good thing in my eyes. It's able to be played back to back like that. It's catchy, it's short, and if you make a song that's a minute and a half, or if you make a song that's 10 minutes, you're getting the same amount of money once you get over that, whatever, 30-second stream mark, whatever it is. It doesn't matter how long the song is. So to make a song like that that's catchy and that's good, I really liked it. It was also giving me like Swae Lee vibes. It was giving me, Greg, you said it gave you a specific vibe.
2: Yeah, Bryson Tiller and how his voice was mixed.
1: Yeah.
2: Which, like, I've known Rico forever. Like, he doesn't have like a voice like Bryson Tiller, mm-hmm. like kind of like that, but the mixing felt like it was going in that direction.
1: Yeah, yeah. That makes sense.
2: But for me, dude, somebody said, you know, it sounded like it's a song in a movie or whatever. It really feels like those mid-budget comedies that they've been putting out for the past few years. You know, there's no good mm-hmm. mid-budget comedies like Pineapple Express and yeah. Superbad anymore. But now we got these other ones. A new one, also I watched. This is pretty good. It's called Roommates. It's Sadie Sandler, Adam Sandler's kid is mm-hmm. in it.
1: Isn't that a TV show?
2: No.
3: I've seen that.
2: No, it's a movie. Yeah, so it's a really good movie, but it feels like if a bunch of, you know, college-age kids, mid-20s people are going out to some club, mm-hmm. it would switch over, like, you know, to a slow-mo little club scene or whatever. Mm-hmm. And I feel like that would be in the background of that. That's how that one felt.
1: Yeah, I thought it was good. I liked it a lot. Thoughts?
3: Yeah, I really liked that. The intro had me, I don't know, I really liked the intro. I was very confused by it. Mm-hmm. It definitely toned me a different way than what we were just listening to.
1: Mm-hmm.
3: But I did enjoy it. Like we were talking about, the mixing was really good. I enjoyed the layering on it. Just every component about that song, I thought you did really well on it. I think I would have to give that one an 8.5 only because it's just, I don't know. It's really hard to get me to go higher than a 9. But I did really enjoy that one.
1: So that was the best one so far, you're
3: yes.
1: saying?
3: Yes.
2: Okay. Okay, so like what song's a 10 out of 10 for you?
3: I don't know. I'm going to sound really bad, but I just found some kid on TikTok the other day. I was showing my friend this morning. I feel like that kid's going to come up. I think his name's Go W. Khalil. He's the underground, I think, 56 monthly listeners. So he's very small, but... I would give his song, I think it's Sorry I'm Never Leaving or something like that. Just listening to it on the way here, actually.
2: Okay, so how about like a mainstream song? What's a mainstream song that's a 10 out of 10? Something that we can kind of gauge if it's better than this song is definitely a 10 out of 10.
3: I don't know. That's a really hard question.
2: He's over here doing ratings. He can't even give us a rating.
3: I mean, hey. If we gotta be honest, I mean...
2: First song off the top of your head. Go.
3: Dance by Ecstasy.
2: I don't know.
1: Not hit.
2: Yeah, I don't know that one.
3: I would say he's coming up outside of the underground now.
2: Dude, I said mainstream.
3: I know, I'm saying like he's just hitting mainstream.
2: What's the best mainstream you can think of? What's the best mainstream you can think of?
3: Mainstream.
2: Any genre, even. Doesn't have to be rap.
3: All right, then. I gotta go, Travis song all the way back from blanking on the name, but let me find it.
2: You got the Jeopardy music?
1: I have it on my DJ board.
3: I can't think of the name.
2: All right, well, you keep thinking on that name.
1: We can play a song.
2: We got someone coming up right now. Who do we got coming up right now?
1: So the song name is Ghost Town and
2: Lizzie.
1: Blizzy.
2: But Blizzy. With like an exclamation point.
1: We got Ghost Town by Blizzy here live in WJCU. Let's get into it here on 808s and Mixtapes.
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1: That was Ghost Town here by Blizzy Live on WJCU. Thoughts on the song West Side Greg?
2: I don't know, man. I don't know. Not really my vibe, but that's just a personal thing. I really only like Kendrick Lamar, according to you. So
1: that is true.
2: Yeah, if it's not super rappity rap lyrical.
1: I think that was the
2: I don't know. The realest thing I could say about it is that the second verse, it was just he was kind of trying to switch too many flows in there.
1: Okay.
2: And should have just kept like a consistent flow like he had at the beginning of the verse, and it kind of threw me off from there. But aside from that, it wasn't bad at all.
1: Okay. Thoughts?
3: The country beat threw me off. I was not expecting that.
2: Yeah. I haven't met him yet. I booked him a couple times, but I just haven't been able to be at the show, so I haven't heard anything. And I just like was not expecting that based on the flyers that I made for him. So
1: yeah.
2: I mean, overall, like I said, it's not a bad song at all. But
1: yeah. Yeah. All right. Let's get into this next.
2: Wait, what was your rating?
3: Oh yeah. Sorry. I would give that one probably a 5. You know, the flows were there. Like Greggy said, he switched them up a lot, but when he was flowing, there was a flow at least. At least yeah. He wasn't just slapping words onto a beat.
2: It really felt like he was trying to fit too many words in, like in that second verse. That just like, maybe it could have been simplified, but also, I don't know. I don't rap anymore, so not really my forte.
1: Well, WJCU University Heights, we're going to get into this next song here. This is Seven Stroh, Table. Stroh?
2: Stowe.
1: Seven Stowe. Table. Live. 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

0: 217-497-4438 to speak to DJ Zach. That's 216-397-4438.
1: That was Seven Stow, as I was corrected over text, with the song Table.
2: It's Table, Seven Stow.
1: Seven like, Stow. Like, ow. Ow. Wow. Now. Pow. This is why I stopped rapping. Can't cow. Think anymore. Cow.
2: Cow.
1: Brandon Lau. That's a baseball player. This is my baseball knowledge coming in handy. Yeah, thoughts?
3: Again, the country beats. I'm not a country fan. I'll just put that out. I don't listen to any country music at all. Never have, never will.
1: Do you know who you're in the room with?
2: I love country music. Oh, it's my favorite.
1: He's a country tour manager.
3: This is going to be bad. But yeah, no, I don't listen to country. Everyone knows this about me. Well, everyone who knows me knows this about me. But that's funny. I don't listen to country music at all. You know, the vocals were there. Some of it sounded off. Again, I don't know if that was just me, but I listen to a lot of music.
2: Mm-hmm.
3: A lot of my friends make music, and one of my best friends is a producer. And when I have tried to make music in the past, he's always screaming at me for everything I do wrong. So I've kind of picked up on it a tiny bit, and the vocals just sounded a tad bit off to me. I'm not sure. But yeah. For me, I would give that one a 5 as well.
2: Okay.
3: But yeah, you know, it wasn't too bad. It's just not my thing.
2: Okay. We're going to get into another song. It's more boom baddie. This is Mud Made here live in WJCU.
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5: What up, Hang Lobster? Nigga, what's up? Tony, what up, bullet at?
6: 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Tony, get the bass pumping. Hey,

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2: Welcome back to 808s and Mixtapes live on WJCU. That was Mudmayne by Westside Tony here live on WJCU. Thoughts on that one? I had heavier bass for you in that song.
4: Yes.
2: It wasn't a country beat.
4: It wasn't a country beat. I did enjoy the bass in that one. I just saw Westside Tony live last Saturday, I believe. Mm-hmm. And, you know, I just started getting into his music recently, but I did enjoy that one as well. Like I said, the 808s were there. The overall beat, I just enjoyed that. The vocals for Westside Tony, I feel like the past two songs we listened to, they were very, very well mixed.
2: Mm-hmm.
4: So nothing really to complain on. Again, I'm still used to high-pitched screaming as well. I'm trying to get out of that. But no, I really did enjoy that one. I give that one a 9.
2: Okay. That was the highest rating so far. Greg, thoughts on the song?
5: Honestly,
2: Tony got the bass jumping.
5: I was not listening because I was setting something up that we need to talk about. But I love all Westside Tony,
2: mm-hmm.
5: except for the first like 15 seconds of the song.
2: Oh yeah, where it swears.
5: Yeah, where it swears, and he didn't clean it up.
2: Yeah,
5: the only two swears in the song in the first 15 seconds. But
2: good old Tony.
5: What I was setting up was you reviewed an album recently.
4: Ooh,
5: Trips.
4: Okay.
5: Why did you give it only a 7.5?
4: Oh, no. Did he ask you this?
5: No. We were talking about it, and I said, dude, I'll just ask.
4: Okay.
5: And then he said, oh, isn't that Mike's page? And I'm like, no, it's not Mike's page. Oh. It's like, I know the dude who runs it. Let me talk to him. So I told him I'd do it on air. Wanted to surprise you with it. So give your honest thoughts.
4: Okay.
5: He has really, really thin skin. He gets his feelings hurt at everything, so make sure to make it hurt.
4: Okay.
5: Just kidding. He has thick skin.
2: I thought you liked higher pitched stuff. He has higher pitched stuff, right?
5: Trip, yeah. He gave it a 7.5. He gave, I don't know, I looked at the post earlier. He said these two songs were really good. Beat selection was beautiful, stuff like that. So
4: I did enjoy the beats a lot, yes. What was the one song? I think it was Mendoza?
5: Mendoza, yeah.
4: Yes, that one was my top favorite. I really enjoyed the beat on that one. I don't know. I feel like, again, he does have the high hitting beats, high hitting 808s in some of his music. Some of it I felt was more like older rap style as well. So there was a mix,
5: mm-hmm.
4: Which with that mix, I texted him personally as well, because he was close to getting a higher score. But personally, just for me, I thought that mix was something I haven't heard yet. From anybody. So that was the one thing that he was actually excited about. He said making music that, something about making music that's so good, you can't compare it to anything, which I thought was pretty funny. But no, I don't know. Again, I'm just more used to the heavy, high-pitched screaming, and we don't have a lot of that in this area. So that's kind of what I'm looking for.
5: Mm-hmm.
4: Not saying that everything else is bad, obviously.
5: But everything else is horrible. Got it.
4: I just think I need to open my ears more because I've been stuck in the underground so long. And as an underground, I mean the high, heavy hitting 808s and high pitched voices and all that.
2: Yeah. Greg, thoughts?
5: I didn't listen to the album yet. I didn't get a chance to.
2: I've only listened to a few songs off of it.
5: Honestly, I was going to. Well, I was going to listen to some of it. Mm-hmm. He knows I love him. And I hear these songs here and there. So,
2: yeah.
5: But then I saw him post that it wasn't going to be posted up on time. And I was like, oh, okay, I got a busy weekend anyways. I'll hear it eventually. So, yeah. Trip, your album is a 0 out of 0 right now.
2: It's not. It could be worse.
5: It could be worse. It could be a 0 out of 1, 0 out of 10, 0 out of 100.
2: Yeah.
5: It's only out of 0, so that's like 0.
2: Yeah. You
5: know? Sorry,
2: well,
5: Trip.
2: We'll listen to it. We'll get a review of
5: who
2: it.
5: Who we got next?
2: Shout out Trip. Up next, we got Prince Choppa, Passion. Trip. Oh, Trip actually had, he had some nice words to say about me and Greg. I'll read it off. He just said, hey guys, I hope you guys are having a good day. I really appreciate the review that you just gave my album. Shout out all of you, and I love you.
5: Oh, wait, hold on. Another text just came in, and he said, I really appreciate you loaning out your Cadillac to us.
2: Oh, yeah, yeah.
5: You're welcome.
2: You're welcome, Trip.
5: You're welcome. And, we're just guys over here.
2: Trip, we are guys, and we appreciate you.
5: Not as much as you appreciate us loaning out the car, but, you know.
2: I'm gonna rate the album, too.
5: You're going to rate it?
2: I'll give it a 1 out of 1.
5: 1 out of 1? That's 1,000, dude.
2: 1 out of 1. That's it.
5: That's it?
2: Mm-hmm.
5: How many songs do you listen to?
2: Oh, he just texted again. He said, 1 out of 1 is great. I really support you guys and all that you do. Please read this aloud as I really enjoy listening to you, and you guys are my favorite humans of all time.
5: I'm never listening to another radio show again. 808's mixtapes till I die.
2: That's what he said. Hashtag till I die. Yeah. And then he said, hashtag I'll kill both of you. But yeah.
5: Yeah.
2: Shout out, Trip. I will see Trip tomorrow night.
5: Tomorrow night.
2: Yeah. He's probably going to be at Joe's house, if I had to guess. Right? Is he going to Joe's? No? Okay. We're going to play Prince Chapa Passion here, live in WJCU.
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3: He's been
2: Don't going everyone to, talk at the same time.
3: He's been going to Hoodie for, you know, for the studio.
2: Oh, and so that's why it sounded like
3: yeah,
2: that.
3: Yeah, that's why it sounded so bad. No, I'm kidding. I mean, honestly, he just has a really unique voice in comparison to a lot of dudes that we see around here.
2: Mm-hmm.
3: So it's just a matter of whether you like the deep, hard-hitting voice or not, on whether or not you're going to kind of like his music. It's a Big X the Plug situation with it not being... Like, obviously, Big X is, like, super deep.
2: Yeah.
3: But... you know, it's just a matter of that. If you don't like a deeper voice rapping, then you're not going to like Mr. Prince Chapo over here. But I do enjoy that. I liked it. We were talking a little bit during it, so I didn't hear the entire thing, but I heard a little beat switch. You know, I heard a little flow switch. My end, it sounded pretty good.
2: Thoughts?
4: Cool. I did really enjoy that. I was about to say I really enjoyed the flow on that one. Also, the beat switch told me to steal what you were saying, but that was exactly what I was going to say. I don't know. The tone was something new, but I really did enjoy that beat. It had the 808s I was looking for, like all the songs that I'm looking for. I give that one a 9 as well. I thought it was constructed very well.
2: Cool.
3: Seven Stow actually just texted me and said, thank you so much for loaning me out your Suzuki motorcycle, Zach.
2: Oh, of course. Yeah, no problem. I do need it back.
3: Yeah.
2: Yeah, I do
3: need it back. She said she's out there doing wheelies and whatnot, but she sent another song because they need something rated well.
2: Okay.
3: Not country-wise. So,
4: that's not country.
3: Now that we know you don't like country, there's a new song for us.
2: We are going to play it next. I have to play one song first, and then we're going to play
3: it. Who we got next?
2: Well, I just want to play Josiah's song, so just so you can hear what he sounds like. See, this is what you're looking for or not. But we'll be right back here on WJCU, and then we have Seven Stow coming up right after that.
1: 808s and mixtapes.
5: Yo, yeah.

0: Mixtapes. We're back here, 11808s and Mixtapes. We're going to get into that Seven Style song coming up right now. Right into it. This is called Craziest Ways here live at WJCU.
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4: Welcome back to WJCU. That was Seven Style, Craziest Ways. Thoughts on that compared to the country song?
5: Well, first of all, since it's not a country song, that instantly boosts it.
4: Okay.
5: I was kind of bobbing my head to that one a little bit.
4: Yeah.
5: I enjoyed the flow of it. I thought her voice matched the beat. Again, the vocals could have been mixed a tiny bit better, but no, it flowed with the beat. It had me bumping more than the country one did, so I'd have to give that one a 6.5. Still low.
4: Yeah.
5: I just say, again, it's personal preference.
4: Yeah.
5: Had to give it better than the first one.
4: Better than the first one. It reminded me of The Holiday a little bit. I'm going to play a Holiday song after this. Holiday is an underground artist that I've been listening to for a lot of years now. And he's probably on the same level as like Ken Carson. Like, he's not like super underground anymore, but he used to be pretty underground. But it kind of gave me this airy, higher pitched vibe that I like. So I'm going to get your opinion on this. We'll be right back here in WJCU.
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1: Welcome back to 808s and mixtapes. Number one radio show broadcasting live from this room. I actually like that bit of the walk-up songs. I didn't know you did six different ones. Usually it's like one.
2: I found an app, so, and I didn't have anything to do at work one day. So,
1: yeah.
2: A couple of mine, Bazooka. Obviously, you guys know I love that song.
1: Yeah.
2: 1-800 by Logic. I don't want to be alive. That one.
1: Yep.
2: We did We Are Charlie Kirk for my friend. Let me see what else. Oh, there's a guy. His name's Jeff Santana.
1: Okay.
2: I did a Santana song for him.
1: Okay.
2: You know, I thought that would be funny. Yep. And WAP.
1: Okay.
2: And Happy.
1: Okay.
2: Because none of those go together.
1: Yeah.
2: Let's see. We did Ryan. His nickname's Mac.
1: Mm-hmm.
2: Return of the Mac.
1: Yeah. Macklemore. Mac Miller.
2: Yeah. Mark. We did a song by Marky Mark and the Funky Bunch.
1: Okay. Good Vibrations.
2: My buddy Danny, he had four names listed on like one of the stat sheets from last year.
1: Yeah.
2: So we made it say now batting Esteban Julio Ricardo Montoya De La Rosa Ramirez.
1: Okay.
2: And then played the Sweet Life of Zach and Cody theme. We did Boyfriend by Big Time Rush for another guy. There's a guy, his nickname isn't Uncle Drew, it's Nephew Drew.
1: Okay.
2: So I did Nephew by Smoke Perp.
1: Okay.
2: And then...
1: You could have done Uncle Luke.
2: Yeah, and then our guy, Nolan, only has nine toes. Mr. Nine Toe Nolan, we did 10 toes down, toes, head, shoulders, knees, and toes.
1: Those are all
2: the above.
1: All good ones.
2: All great ones. Oh, Friday by Rebecca Black played at one point.
1: Okay.
2: I'm not allowed to say this word, but it's a Lonely Island song, and it's like one of the earlier ones.
1: Okay.
2: And it's about something in your pants.
1: Oh, okay. Yeah.
2: Yeah. So. Oh, and Gangnam Style.
1: I like Gangnam Style.
2: Yeah.
1: I'm trying to see.
2: TGIF by Glorilla. That was my second one.
1: Okay.
2: Specifically.

0: I want you to bring like a whole table setup,
1: whole lights, smoke machines.
0: No, just I got a Bluetooth speaker. I need you to have your board. I need you to DJ Z13.
1: That'd be funny. I would consider it. I have DJed softball games before. I have to do like charity softball games and walk ups and stuff like that.
0: Okay. So,
1: yeah. I'm trying to look. So I have a site that shows me like all the new music that comes out. I'm looking at like the rap stuff from last week just to see if we missed anything. We missed a song called Riff Raff 2013 by DC the Don. I feel like we should give that a listen.
0: Yeah. Can we actually listen to some Riff Raff in general?
1: Well, I want to play this song first.
0: Well,
1: we have one song left.
0: Can we back to back? Okay, yeah, we'll play our one song left, and then can we back to back Riff Raff and Riff Raff 2013?
1: Okay, and see if it sounds like Riff Raff 2013.
0: Yeah, let me see if I can find the specific song I want to listen to by Riff Raff. Deion Sandals, you ever hear that one?
1: No.
0: Ah, it's a great song. Deion Sandals on my toes. Should have put that for my toe guy.
1: For your toe guy is crazy.
0: Dude, he has 9 toes.
1: So next week, I'm trying to get Hef to come on the show right now and do a music review for the whole 2 hours. Have people send him music, and then we can review it. Okay. But I'm going to play a game. I don't think he's listening right now. So we're going to play a game called Did Big Hef Say This or Blank? And we got to figure out what the blank is. So it's going to be like, did Big Hef say this or... was it in a Riff Raff song? Like, we got to, you know what I mean? And I'll pull old quotes from Hef, and then we'll pull quotes from, like, a Riff Raff song or something like that. And then we'll ask him. We're going to ask him, did Big Hef say this, or was this in a Riff Raff song? And we'll go from there.
0: Okay.
1: So, but I don't know if I like the Riff Raff song. I'll think about it this week. We'll come up with something. And then that's a little game we'll play next week. Hopefully, Hef will come through to the show. Trying to get him to come through. Because he can get some music submissions, I'm sure.
0: Yeah, 100%.
1: Some people want to hear his takes and stuff. See what he's up to nowadays. So, but first, before we got that, we have Craziest Ways. We already played that. Yes. We have All In for Nothing. We have All In for Nothing coming up next. We're going to get a review on this, and we'll be right back here in 808s and Mixtapes. 808s and

0: 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This is Drip.
1: This is the future.
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5: And we're back here live at WJCU. Thoughts on the song?
6: Well, to start off, that is my artist, CLBZ. Since he's my artist, I listen to basically all of his music.
5: Okay.
6: I'm already familiar with it.
5: Mm-hmm.
6: I'm pretty sure this is a song he's either working on or just made, because I have

0: not heard this one yet. Mm-hmm. I do want to mention, since I do listen to him, I normally rate him high, but I will say this song, I felt like the ad-libs around the middle part were very repetitive.
1: Okay.
0: And also a tiny bit loud, in my opinion.
1: Okay.
0: Maybe tone down the ad-libs in that part around the middle. But, you know, I liked the beat a lot. It was very, very nice. Mm-hmm. He flowed with the beat. And obviously, this is the music that I like to listen to.
1: Yeah.
0: So it's going to be higher up. I'll give this one a 9. But yeah, I really enjoyed this one. Surprised he made it clean because
1: yeah.
0: He normally doesn't do that. But, you know, it was nice to get him up here on the show.
1: Yeah, absolutely. And we'll have to see if he ever drops a project coming up and does a press run, have him on as well. But no, it sounded good. I know it's your heavy-hitting 808s, high-pitched, louder vocals that you like. So that's your vibe. So that was really good. Speaking of your vibe, this is not your vibe, but this is Westside Greg's vibe. Greg is the biggest riffraff band there is. The biggest.
2: I almost opened for riffraff.
1: Did you really?
2: Yeah. Then the pandemic happened. It was like, it was scheduled within 10 days of the pandemic announcement.
1: I almost opened for riffraff as well, and then the show got canceled.
2: Oh, because the pandemic?
1: No.
2: Oh, okay. Because he sucks?
1: Probably. Yeah.
2: Okay.
1: Yeah, something like that. It was at the Outpost, I think.
2: I love riffraff.
1: Yeah.
2: Dion sandals on my toes.
1: We're going to play this next song. This is DC the Don, Riff Raff 2013, live at WJCU.
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0: 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That was I'll Be There by Lost and You Know Miles, the GOAT.
1: We're working on the best walk-up songs for slow pitch softball right now.
0: The best walk-up songs. There's got to be some good ones out there.
1: I mean, I don't think we're beating We Are Charlie Kirk.
0: You ever heard Prom Queen by Lil Clorox?
1: No.
0: That's like my favorite song.
1: By Lil Clorox.
0: Yeah. Here, I'll play Prom Queen by Lil Clorox for you. Prom Queen by Lil Clorox is like, it's a serious song, okay? But it's like, you could play it, and if no one's paying attention, they would think it's a good song.
1: Okay.
0: But if you like listen to the lyrics, it's a funny song. That's pretty good.
1: You ever hear the Fupa song?
0: No, I have not.
1: Well, I was forced to have that as one of the walk-up songs.
0: I don't think
1: it didn't hit. It was too slow. It was like a, it's like a gospel singer, or not gospel, like a soul singer singing about a fupa.
0: Okay. We like that.
1: Do you know what a fupa is?
0: I do know what a fupa is, yeah.
1: You don't know what a fupa is? Fat upper blank area.
0: Mm-hmm. Yeah. You have any good any good walk-up songs?
1: That is in WAP.
0: You got any good walk-up songs that we could add?
2: Well, after hearing what you guys would say, I feel like mine would be way too basic. I don't know.
1: I mean, it's slow pitch softball. We're not talking about a serious, serious thing. We're talking about slow pitch softball. We're talking about my shortstop is literally hammered while we're playing.
0: So if you like underground stuff, do you like ESD Kid?
2: ESD Kid?
0: Yeah.
2: He's
1: Isn't
2: right.
1: that Timothy Chalamet?
0: No.
2: No. There was a big thing about that. They made a fake video for it, but it's not him. He has one song that I enjoy.
0: I'm going to play one of his songs real quick. He's got a good one that I like. We'll be right back here on WJCU. 808s and mixtapes.

0: and mixtapes.
1: Wake up, filthy.
2: Yeah. We ain't even out in Turks, she finna take sand. Riding around with F and then we like to hold hands. Bo was two sip, die, he ain't need a bed. Then I did the pint of tech and

0: Well, we appreciate y'all for tuning in tonight to 808s and Mixtapes. As always, I've been Zach, joined by the wonderful Westside Greg. We'll be here next Tuesday night, same place, same time. Y'all know the vibes. And I'm trying to get Hefany to come through as well. We'll see if he does. If not, it's okay. We'll still have a show without him, but, you know, it's a big Hef. So we'll see what we can do.
1: Big Hef!
0: Big Hef. All right, we'll see you guys next Tuesday night, same place, same time. 808s and Mixtapes.

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3: 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And let's just start it off the bat with some music that I'm currently obsessed with. First up, it's Tame Impala with the song Ethereal Connection off his new album, Deadbeat. And coming up next, you'll hear songs from 21 Pilots and Bob Moses. Don't go anywhere.

It's Matt Gamet on WJSU 88.7, and I'm obsessed with this new Florence and the Machine record. It's called Everybody Scream. This is taken from that album. It's called Perfume and Milk.

That's taken from her sequel to Usexua called Usexua Afterglow. That's FKA Twigs right there with Stereo Boy. I love an experimental electronic song. And at the same time, though, I do love an electronic song that kind of feels almost more popish, like this next one. This is taken from Banks' last album called Off With Her Head. It's called Make It Up featuring Xantha.

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And this year, I want to say it's like the 14th year of Matt Scam, maybe 13th. I can't count.

WGSU 88.7, Matt Rebar here from Ed Scanlet. And, you know, it's funny. Some people say that there's a sophomore slump, right? An artist has a debut album, it does really well, and then the second album maybe doesn't do really well at all. They try too hard to reinvent themselves, or they stay the same. And I think that kind of maybe is, could be said about Fosh the People with their sophomore debut, their second album, Supermodel. But I love it. Taking from that album right now, it's Fire Escape.

bonfire.

WJCU 88.7, Matt Scammett. I love when a band does something that you kind of know they could do, but they don't usually do. And this is a great example with The Strokes on this song called Call It Fate, Call It Karma. What, does it really matter what you call it if it's the same thing?

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Lana Del Rey is one of the most successful artists in contemporary Western music. She has millions and millions and billions and billions of streams, and her music does really age really well, considering, especially her debut album, which is going on to be one of the most acclaimed albums for a debut pop star. If you call her pop, she might call herself alternative. At the same time, that same album, Born to Die, has spent, I believe, almost 500 weeks on the Billboard 200, so a very successful album. Taken from that album, it's a national anthem.

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This is Diamonds by a band called The Boxer Rebellion.

That's Lower Dens with To Die in LA on WJCU 88.7. Of course, you can find me at Matt Rebar, MattRibarr.com. 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And of course, you can find me at Reebstar on social media. This next one, it's Flume featuring Kuka on Hyper Real, which I love that because, you know, if it's not real, maybe it's hyper real?

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9: Wednesday will be cloudy with some rain in the morning and a high of 53. Tonight, conditions will remain cloudy and temperatures will dip to 45 degrees. Thursday will be cloudy with some sun and a high of 51. This is Brenda with the weather here on WJCU 88.7.
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1: What's a home run?
0: Did you know that one of the presidents had a daughter that had a pet raccoon?
1: Is there a rule that dogs can't play basketball?
0: Who's been ranked the hottest president by Forbes magazine?
1: 1812 got me messed up.
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We parked behind the paddock, cracking asphalt underfoot, coming up through the cracks, pale green thing.

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1: I saw a guy in the subway asking for spare change. 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
7: Wednesday will be cloudy with some rain in the morning and a high of 53. Tonight, conditions will remain cloudy and temperatures will dip to 45 degrees. Thursday will be cloudy with some sun and a high of 51. This is Brenda with the weather here on WJCU 88.7.
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1: From Feature Story News in New Delhi, I'm Neha Punia. U.S. President Donald Trump says the U.S. is pausing Project Freedom, which has seen the U.S. Navy escort ships through the Strait of Hormuz. The president wrote on social media to say it was due to great progress on a possible deal with Iran. Nick Harper has more from Washington, D.C.
2: A short-lived endeavor by the United States. Project Freedom now on pause. U.S. President Donald Trump posting on social media that by mutual agreement with Iran, they had decided that due to the great progress that had been made towards a complete and final agreement, the U.S. would no longer help to escort ships through the Strait of Hormuz. The U.S. president saying that would allow time to see whether an agreement can be finalized and signed. However, the U.S. blockade on Iranian ports remains in full force and effect. Earlier, Secretary of State Marco Rubio said the blockade was crippling the Iranian economy, leading to lost revenue totaling $500 million a day. I'm Nick Harper in Washington.
1: Markets are cheering that pause in U.S. operations. Asian stocks climbed while oil prices dipped in Asian morning trade on Wednesday after U.S. President Donald Trump touted great progress towards a final agreement with Tehran. Momentum in AI-driven trades also accelerated.
3: South Korea's KOSPI index jumped more than 6% at one stage to a record, with Samsung Electronics surging around 13% to reach a valuation of $1 trillion, thanks to huge demand for its AI chips. Stocks in Hong Kong, Shanghai, and Taipei were all also up. Meanwhile, Brent crude, the global oil benchmark, fell to around $108 a barrel. Investors welcomed U.S. President Donald Trump's decision to pause efforts to help stranded ships through the crucial waterway of the Strait of Hormuz.
1: An agreement to sell India's BrahMos missile system to Vietnam could be discussed between President O. Lam and Prime Minister Narendra Modi. President Lam is currently visiting New Delhi as both sides look to boost ties with eyeing reduced reliance on Beijing and Washington, D.C. Ishan Garg is in New Delhi.
4: Vietnam is increasingly looking towards like-minded partners, and India could be one such country that shares similar concerns, values, and also ambitions like Vietnam. The two countries that India is already supplying BrahMos missiles, Indonesia and the Philippines, both have territorial issues with Beijing, and Vietnam could join that list of countries that already have problematic border relationships with China. We would remember that New Delhi and Vietnam already upgraded their defense ties towards the end of last year in December 2025 when they agreed to partner on a range of issues all the way from submarine research to collaborating more on the use of artificial intelligence.
1: From bureaus worldwide, this is FSN.
5: With FSN Spotlight, I'm Simon Marks. With more today on the crisis aboard the MV Hondius, the cruise ship on which three people have already died after contracting hantavirus while they were sailing off the coast of Cape Verde. It's a virus transmitted to humans via rodents. Dr. Maria Van Kerkhove is the World Health Organization's head of epidemic and pandemic preparedness.
6: We have heard from quite a few people, you know, on the boat. We just want you to know we are working with the ship's operators. We are working with the countries where you are from. We hear you. We know that you are scared. And we're trying to make sure that the ship has as much information as they can.
5: The ship departed Argentina in early April with 150 passengers aboard, for whom psychologist Joe Hemmings says the current situation is a nightmare.
7: They're physically contained, which makes their distress and their fears and their sense of helplessness greater. There's no obvious escape route that kind of amplifies threat. They don't know if their fellow passengers are contaminated. I mean, it really is the worst kind of environment to be in. There is no control over your situation.
5: The vessel is now heading to the Canary Islands, where fresh onboard evaluations will be made. Doctors from Cape Verde in hazmat suits boarded the ship and ordered passengers to remain in their cabins. When and where they may be able to disembark remains totally unclear. With FSN Spotlight,
8: I'm Simon Marks.
1: The main news again. President Donald Trump says the U.S. is pausing Project Freedom, which has seen the U.S. Navy escort ships through the Strait of Hormuz. The president wrote on social media to say it was due to great progress on a possible deal with Iran. Markets are cheering that announcement, with oil prices falling for the second straight day. An agreement to sell India's BrahMos missile system to Vietnam could be discussed today between Vietnam's president and Indian Prime Minister Narendra Modi. And that is the latest feature story news. Neha Punya reporting.
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5: Wednesday will be cloudy with some rain in the morning and a high of 53. Tonight, conditions will remain cloudy and temperatures will dip to 45 degrees. Thursday will be cloudy with some sun and a high of 51. This is Brenda with the weather here on WJCU 88.7.
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0: The following rules and restrictions apply to all WJCU contests. 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Contestants are eligible to win only once every 30 days. Deceptive or disruptive behavior during contests may result in immediate and/or indefinite disqualification. 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
1: 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Yay! 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
4: Wednesday will be cloudy with some rain in the morning and a high of 53. Tonight, conditions will remain cloudy and temperatures will dip to 45 degrees. Thursday will be cloudy with some sun and a high of 51. This is Brenda with the weather here on WJCU 88.7.
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In a world torn to pieces. In a world without hope. Peace and hope arrives with the return of Matt Scammett. The ninth year of Matt's Gamut kicks off Wednesday from midnight to 2 a.m. What to expect? 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
1: This guy once told me about all his nervous tics, like he couldn't stop shaking his leg, biting his nails, or grinding his teeth when he slept. 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

I've always been a world away. I can't recall having worked one single day. When it comes to work, I'd prefer to play a jukebox in my mind.

This is Mort from the Blue Room. Come join me every Monday night starting at 6 p.m. I'll be bringing you great rock and roll along with yesterday's and today's jammin' blues. 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
1: From Feature Story News in New Delhi, I'm Neha Punia. U.S. President Donald Trump says the U.S. is pausing Project Freedom, which has seen the U.S. Navy escort ships through the Strait of Hormuz. The president wrote on social media to say it was due to great progress on a possible deal with Iran. Nick Harper has more from Washington, D.C.
2: A short-lived endeavor by the United States. Project Freedom now on pause. U.S. President Donald Trump posting on social media that by mutual agreement with Iran, they had decided that due to the great progress that had been made towards a complete and final agreement, the U.S. would no longer help to escort ships through the Strait of Hormuz. The U.S. president saying that would allow time to see whether an agreement can be finalized and signed. However, the U.S. blockade on Iranian ports remains in full force and effect. Earlier, Secretary of State Marco Rubio said the blockade was crippling the Iranian economy, leading to lost revenue totaling $500 million a day. I'm Nick Harper in Washington.
1: Markets are cheering that pause in U.S. operations. Asian stocks climbed while oil prices dipped in Asian morning trade on Wednesday after U.S. President Donald Trump touted great progress towards a final agreement with Tehran. Momentum in AI-driven trades also accelerated.
3: South Korea's KOSPI index jumped more than 6% at one stage to a record, with Samsung Electronics surging around 13% to reach a valuation of $1 trillion, thanks to huge demand for its AI chips. Stocks in Hong Kong, Shanghai, and Taipei were all also up. Meanwhile, Brent crude, the global oil benchmark, fell to around $108 a barrel. Investors welcomed U.S. President Donald Trump's decision to pause efforts to help stranded ships through the crucial waterway of the Strait of Hormuz.
1: An agreement to sell India's BrahMos missile system to Vietnam could be discussed between President O. Lam and Prime Minister Narendra Modi. President Lam is currently visiting New Delhi as both sides look to boost ties with eyeing reduced reliance on Beijing and Washington, D.C. Ishan Garg is in New Delhi.
4: Vietnam is increasingly looking towards like-minded partners, and India could be one such country that shares similar concerns, values, and also ambitions like Vietnam. The two countries that India is already supplying BrahMos missiles, Indonesia and the Philippines, both have territorial issues with Beijing, and Vietnam could join that list of countries that already have problematic border relationships with China. We would remember that New Delhi and Vietnam already upgraded their defense ties towards the end of last year in December 2025 when they agreed to partner on a range of issues all the way from submarine research to collaborating more on the use of artificial intelligence.
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5: With FSN Spotlight, I'm Simon Marks. With more today on the crisis aboard the MV Hondius, the cruise ship on which three people have already died after contracting hantavirus while they were sailing off the coast of Cape Verde. It's a virus transmitted to humans via rodents. Dr. Maria Van Kerkhove is the World Health Organization's head of epidemic and pandemic preparedness.
6: We have heard from quite a few people, you know, on the boat. We just want you to know we are working with the ship's operators. We are working with the countries where you are from. We hear you. We know that you are scared. And we're trying to make sure that the ship has as much information as they can.
5: The ship departed Argentina in early April with 150 passengers aboard, for whom psychologist Joe Hemmings says the current situation is a nightmare.
7: They're physically contained, which makes their distress and their fears and their sense of helplessness greater. There's no obvious escape route that kind of amplifies threat. They don't know if their fellow passengers are contaminated. I mean, it really is the worst kind of environment to be in. There is no control over your situation.
5: The vessel is now heading to the Canary Islands, where fresh onboard evaluations will be made. Doctors from Cape Verde in hazmat suits boarded the ship and ordered passengers to remain in their cabins. When and where they may be able to disembark remains totally unclear. With FSN Spotlight, I'm Simon Marks.
1: The main news again. President Donald Trump says the U.S. is pausing Project Freedom, which has seen the U.S. Navy escort ships through the Strait of Hormuz. The president wrote on social media to say it was due to great progress on a possible deal with Iran. Markets are cheering that announcement, with oil prices falling for the second straight day. An agreement to sell India's BrahMos missile system to Vietnam could be discussed today between Vietnam's president and Indian Prime Minister Narendra Modi. And that is the latest feature story news. Neha Punia reporting.
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14: Wednesday will be cloudy with some rain in the morning and a high of 53. Tonight, conditions will remain cloudy and temperatures will dip to 45 degrees. Thursday will be cloudy with some sun and a high of 51. This is Brenda with the weather here on WJCU 88.7.
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0: The following rules and restrictions apply to all WJCU contests. 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Contestants are eligible to win only once every 30 days. Deceptive or disruptive behavior during contests may result in immediate and/or indefinite disqualification. Odds of winning any contest vary depending on the number of contestants.
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1: I don't worry about people who fear the end of the world. I'm concerned about those looking forward to it. They think they're on the brink of a disaster, yet they don't lift a finger to prevent our destruction. There's a wry smile about

0: The world will end as we know it. 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
1: Hey, baby, don't you get upset. 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
0: I know it won't be easy for all of us, and not knowing is a problem, but it's not the end of the world. I'm Father Harry, the God Squad.
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4: Wednesday will be cloudy with some rain in the morning and a high of 53. Tonight, conditions will remain cloudy and temperatures will dip to 45 degrees. Thursday will be cloudy with some sun and a high of 51. This is Brenda with the weather here on WJCU 88.7.
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0: 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In my face. I'm Jumpin' Joe Madigan, inviting you down to my basement as I play for you the lost, the forgotten, and the classics of the 1960s and early 1970s every Saturday from 5 to 7 p.m. on WJCU.
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7: Wednesday will be cloudy with some rain in the morning and a high of 53. Tonight, conditions will remain cloudy and temperatures will dip to 45 degrees. Thursday will be cloudy with some sun and a high of 51. This is Brenda with the weather here on WJCU 88.7.
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4: Wednesday will be cloudy with some rain in the morning and a high of 53. Tonight, conditions will remain cloudy and temperatures will dip to 45 degrees. Thursday will be cloudy with some sun and a high of 51. This is Brenda with the weather here on WJCU 88.7.

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1: From Feature Story News in the UK, I'm John Beaver. A row has broken out over where a cruise ship at the centre of a deadly hantavirus outbreak should dock. Spain has given permission for the MV Hondius to dock in the Canary Islands, but the president of the Spanish-owned islands has rejected the decision and is seeking an urgent meeting with the Spanish Prime Minister. The vessel has been anchored off Cape Verde, which says it lacks the medical facilities to deal with the situation. Three passengers from the MV Hondius have died since it set sail from Argentina across the Atlantic Ocean last month. Hantavirus is usually spread from rodent droppings, but the World Health Organization says there is a possibility of human-to-human transmission on the ship. Professor of Anatomy at the University of Lancaster, Dr. Adam Taylor, says it's a unique set of circumstances.
2: Not everybody that contracts any form of hantavirus becomes very unwell. There is a spectrum of symptoms. Some people are completely asymptomatic. Some people have a mild sniffle. And then obviously, sadly, we get to the stages where people can develop a syndrome that affects the heart and the lungs and can make them incredibly unwell, necessitating medical intervention.
1: Global stocks rose while oil prices dipped in morning trading on Wednesday after the US president touted great progress towards a final agreement with Tehran. Momentum in AI-driven trades also accelerated in Asia. Donald Trump says he will briefly pause an operation escorting ships through the Strait of Hormuz, as Laura Westbrook reports.
3: South Korea's KOSPI index jumped more than 6% at one stage to a record, with Samsung Electronics surging around 13% to reach a valuation of $1 trillion, thanks to huge demand for its AI chips. Stocks in Hong Kong, Shanghai, and Taipei were all also up. Meanwhile, Brent crude, the global oil benchmark, fell. Investors welcomed US President Donald Trump's decision to pause efforts to help stranded ships through the crucial waterway of the Strait of Hormuz, which drew Iranian attacks and threatened an already fragile ceasefire.
1: G7 trade ministers are holding a second day of talks amid new US tariff threats on the auto sector. Ross Cullen reports.
4: The G7 ministers are discussing industrial overcapacity, critical minerals, reform of the World Trade Organization, and cross-border online trade. But the incoming tariffs on the EU have cast a shadow over the annual meeting. The US Trade Representative Jameson Greer warned EU officials that Washington would move forward with the plan to hike automotive tariffs to 25%. Donald Trump says that's because the EU has not complied with a trade deal last year that set tariffs at 15%. The German economy minister says she's in intensive talks with US officials over the looming car tariffs.
1: From bureaus worldwide, this is FSN.
5: With FSN Spotlight, I'm Simon Marks, with more today on the crisis aboard the MV Hondius, the cruise ship on which three people have already died after contracting hantavirus while they were sailing off the coast of Cape Verde. It's a virus transmitted to humans via rodents. Dr. Maria Van Kerkhove is the World Health Organization's head of epidemic and pandemic preparedness.
6: We have heard from quite a few people, you know, on the boat. We just want you to know we are working with the ship's operators. We are working with the countries where you are from. We hear you. We know that you are scared. And we're trying to make sure that the ship has as much information as they can.
5: The ship departed Argentina in early April with 150 passengers aboard, for whom psychologist Joe Hemming says the current situation is a nightmare.
7: They're physically contained, which makes their distress and their fears and their sense of helplessness greater. There's no obvious escape route that kind of amplifies threat. They don't know if their fellow passengers are contaminated. I mean, it really is the worst kind of environment to be in.
5: The vessel is now heading to the Canary Islands, where fresh onboard evaluations will be made. Doctors from Cape Verde in hazmat suits boarded the ship and ordered passengers to remain in their cabins. When and where they may be able to disembark remains totally unclear. With FSN Spotlight, I'm Simon Marks.
1: To recap the top stories, a row has broken out over where that cruise ship, the MV Hondius, should dock. Spain has given permission for the vessel to dock in the Canary Islands, but the president of the Spanish-owned islands has rejected the decision. Global stocks rose whilst oil prices dipped on Wednesday after Donald Trump touted great progress towards a final agreement with Tehran. And G7 trade ministers are holding a second day of talks amid new US tariff threats on the auto sector. That's the latest feature story news, John Beaver reporting.
8: You wanted to be cool, which led you to smoking, which led to a pack a day. 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
3: Wednesday will be cloudy with some rain in the morning and a high of 53. Tonight, conditions will remain cloudy and temperatures will dip to 45 degrees. Thursday will be cloudy with some sun and a high of 51. This is Brenda with the weather here on WJCU 88.7.
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5: Wednesday will be cloudy with some rain in the morning and a high of 53. Tonight, conditions will remain cloudy and temperatures will dip to 45 degrees. Thursday will be cloudy with some sun and a high of 51. This is Brenda with the weather here on WJCU 88.7.
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That was Deep Sea Diver with Shovel, and right before that was Bon Iver with From on WJCU's The Heights. My name is Jacob, and you know what? I gotta admit something. Today is kind of bittersweet, if you will. You see, next week, I'll be graduating here from John Carroll University, so that makes today my last shift here at WJCU. Now, don't get me wrong. I'm excited for what the real world has to offer after commencement, but of course, I'm going to miss this. I love doing this, and this is something I'm really going to think about for the rest of my life. But here's what's going to happen. You see, I'm not going to end on a sad note. No, not at all. So for the next hour and a half, I will selfishly dedicate this to myself. These songs are going to be banger after banger after banger. So let's end things off the right way. But in order to do that, you gotta start things off the right way. So with that, we have some Billy Joel coming up. But right now, here is Coldplay with Viva La Vida on 88.7 WJCU.

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That was Nirvana with Smells Like Teen Spirit, and right before that was Billy Joel with Downeaster Alexa on 88.7 WJCU's The Heights. My name is Jacob, and last week I talked about what I deemed the most bizarre thing you'll hear all week. But let me now introduce to you the most bizarre thing you're gonna hear this week. You see, last week, after being insulted by sports broadcaster and big-time New York Knicks fan Stephen A. Smith, WWE wrestler Danhausen cursed the entire New York Knicks lineup. And everyone was like, oh, haha, funny, it's just a curse. Well, it worked. The Knicks proceeded to lose two straight games in the NBA playoffs. But he did say he would raise the curse if he received human money. And someone actually did that. Someone paid Danhausen in this human money for an exchange for a video of him lifting the curse. He did it, and oh my gosh, it's working. After the curse was lifted, the Knicks won their last three games by a combined point differential of 117 points. For reference, some NBA teams, they don't even score that much in a single game. So this is insane. This is the most insane thing I think I've ever seen in the sports world. But I guess go Knicks, and I'm never going to insult Danhausen a day in my life, knowing that he can actually curse people. Oh well, I guess. Coming up, we have some Jimmy Eat World, but right now here's Oasis with Wonderwall on 88.7 WJCU.

That was Pearl Jam with Alive, and right before that was The Middle by Jimmy Eat World. My name is Jacob, and this is WJCU The Heights. A few days ago, Target released a 30th anniversary Pokemon collection featuring Pokemon-themed clothing, accessories, and other cool trinkets. They even made custom shelving with Pokemon on them to display this collection. It was cool, it was great, it was kind of cute, but it was also immediately a nightmare. Online footage shows shoppers going absolutely feral to get their hands on these limited items. I'd say they were figuratively ripping the shelves apart, but no, they were literally ripping the shelves apart. Some people, to make sure they could make a profit off of this collection, actually took the custom shelving apart and are now selling them on eBay with some price as high as $1,000. Listen, I love some nerdy things as much as the next guy, but come on. That's just insane. Listen, it seems like Target plans on releasing a second wave of these products, so I'm curious, and I'm also hoping that they'll have a defensive lineup to maybe prevent this from happening again, but I guess we'll just have to wait and see. Coming up, we have some Foo Fighters for you, but right now, coming up, we have some Foo Fighters, but right before that, there we go, we'll have the legendary Jimi Hendrix with All Along the Watchtower on WJCU 88.7.

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1: Throughout history, some of the most creative people have been just short of nuts. They had different ways of looking at the world. Some would say different is kind, others would say insane. Fortunately for them, geniuses are held to different standards. Many troubled people have made great contributions in our culture. But insanity is not a prerequisite for creativity. There are plenty of nuts who make no contribution. I think I went to school with a number of them. Creativity is such a great gift from God. And we have to make the best of it and use it as best we can. It's part of our mind, our heart, our soul, ourselves.
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That was God and the Broken Ribs, a new song by Jack White. And right before that, it was Time's Always Leaving by the Lone Bellow on 88.7 WJCU's The Heights. My name is Jacob, and the newly released movie Michael, which is a music biopic of Michael Jackson, has become the second highest grossing music biopic in the world, grossing $423 million worldwide. And I'm sure you're wondering, what's the first? Well, don't worry, first place is in first. By a whole lot. It's the biopic Bohemian Rhapsody, which is about Queen, obviously, and that grossed $910 million worldwide. So I haven't seen Michael yet, but it sounds like it's a great movie. Obviously, it grossed so much money. I'm curious if it'll ever pass Bohemian Rhapsody, but I'm going to say probably not. But hey, you never know. Coming up, we have some ZZ Top for you, but right now, here's a local artist with a new song, Into the Unknown. This is Lighthouse and the Wailer on 88.7 WJCU.

and round in that Texas town. About to check outside the games. And you know what I'm talking about. Just let me know if you wanna go to that home out on the range. They got a lot of nice girls.

That was a new song by Noah Kahan called The Great Divide, and right before that was Susto with My Entire Life on WJCU's The Heights. My name is Jacob, and this is going to be it for me. I don't even have anything written down. Normally I have a script or something, but it's weird. It's weird. This is going to be my last mic break before my shift ends, and this is my last shift. I started doing this. This is my fourth year. I came here as a freshman, took the class to be able to become a DJ at WJCU, started my sophomore year, and I've had nothing but a blast this entire time. And I can't thank you enough, because this wouldn't have happened if you didn't listen. So thank you for sticking around. Thank you for listening. And I just want to end off on a great note. I'm not going to go on for a whole tangent. Don't worry. But I want to end off with a quote here by a German author named Friedrich Nietzsche. Without music, life would be a mistake. And I completely agree. So much love. Keep your head up high. Follow your dreams. But most importantly, make sure you're drinking water and staying hydrated. Keeps your body happy and healthy. So drink some water today. But like I said at the beginning of my shift, I am not ending on a sad note. So let's end off on a strong one. Here is one of my absolute favorites. Here is Pearl Jam with Even Flow on 88.7 WJCU. Much love. Drink water.

0: Good evening. I'm going to need to see some ID. Oh, Mr. Johnny Cash, sorry I didn't recognize you. Please come right this way. Next. Oh, Merle, I recognize you. Come on, right on through. Oh, Dolly, is that you back there? Dolly, make room. Let's let Dolly step on forward. Son, I'm going to need to see some ID. Luke Combs, come back in 10 years. Next, please, let's keep the line moving.
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9: Wednesday will be cloudy with some rain in the morning and a high of 53. Tonight, conditions will remain cloudy and temperatures will dip to 45 degrees. Thursday will be cloudy with some sun and a high of 51. This is Brenda with the weather here on WJCU 88.7.
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11: For most people, space missions are something you watch on a screen. Rockets launching, astronauts waving, history unfolding from millions of miles away. But for Spencer Furin, an electrical engineer working with NASA, it's not just something he watches, but it's something he helps control. Furin was part of the team behind the Artemis II mission, sitting inside mission control where every second counts and every decision matters.
12: Leading up to the mission, but then during the mission, like you see on TV, like mission control, that's the flight control team in the front room. And they have a back room of other flight controllers that helps. Every individual console in the front has got one or more people in the back helping. And then there's another back room called the Mission Evaluation Room, or the MER. And that's where engineers from the program, people who designed and built the spacecraft, are kind of like real-time tech support to the flight controllers. It's in the mission control building. You're watching all the data come in real-time.
11: It's a role that requires precision, quick thinking, and trust in both technology and the team around you. Imagine a room filled with glowing screens, quiet intensity, and the constant hum of communication. Every engineer focused, every detail critical, every moment connected to something that's much bigger than themselves. That's where Furin thrives. And while Artemis II marks a major step forward, sending astronauts around the moon and back, the work is far from over. Furin says the next chapter is already underway.
12: And then in this case, the NASA administrator announced just only about a month ago, kind of a reshuffling and change in the plans for future missions. And they're kind of inserting a new mission to low Earth orbit, hopefully next summer, so about a year from now. And so that mission is kind of new to the roster, and it's a really quick turnaround. So we've already this week kind of hit the ground running with a lot of quick decisions that need to be made, things to get ready for Artemis 3 coming up hopefully next year.
11: The Artemis program represents NASA's broader goal of returning humans to the moon and eventually pushing for even farther towards Mars. For engineers like Furin, it's not just about solving problems in the moment. It's about building the future of exploration, one system, one mission, and one breakthrough at a time. From the quiet concentration of mission control to the vast unknown of space, the work happening now is helping to write the next chapter of human discovery. For Heights Now, I'm Jacob Myers.
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We've got more music mixed than a bag of mixed greens mixed with salad dressing. 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

Pedro lives out of the Wilshire Hotel. He looks out a window without glass. The walls are made of cardboard. Newspapers on his feet, and his father beats him because he's too tired to beg. He's got 9 brothers and sisters. They're brought up on their knees. It's hard to run when a coat hanger beats you on the thighs. Pedro dreams of being older and killing the old man, but that's a slim chance. He's going to the boulevard. He's gonna end up on the dirty boulevard. He's going out to the dirty boulevard. He's going down to the dirty boulevard. His room costs $2,000 a month. You can believe it, man, it's true. Somewhere a landlord's laughing till he wets his pants. No one dreams of being a doctor or a lawyer or anything. They dream of dealing on the dirty boulevard. Give me your hungry, you're tired, you're poor, I'll piss on them. That's what the statue of bigotry says. Your poor huddled masses, let's club them to death and get it over with and just dump them on the boulevard. Get them out on the dirty boulevard. Going out the dirty boulevard. They're going down on the dirty boulevard. Going out. Outside it's a bright night. There's an opera at Lincoln Center. Movie stars arrive by limousine. The Klieg lights shoot up over the skyline of Manhattan, but the lights are out on the mean streets. A small kid stands by the Lincoln Tunnel. He's selling plastic roses for a buck. The traffic's backed up to 39th Street. The TV whores are calling the cops out for a suck. And back at the Wilshire, Pedro sits there dreaming. He's found a book on magic in a garbage can. He looks at the pictures and stares up at the cracked ceiling. At the count of 3, he says, I hope I can disappear and fly, fly away.

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1: From Feature Story News in the UK, I'm John Beaver. A row has broken out over where a cruise ship at the centre of a deadly hantavirus outbreak should dock. Spain has given permission for the MV Hondius to dock in the Canary Islands, but the president of the Spanish-owned islands has rejected the decision and is seeking an urgent meeting with the Spanish Prime Minister. The vessel has been anchored off Cape Verde, which says it lacks the medical facilities to deal with the situation. Three passengers from the MV Hondius have died since it set sail from Argentina across the Atlantic Ocean last month. Hantavirus is usually spread from rodent droppings, but the World Health Organization says there is a possibility of human-to-human transmission on the ship. Professor of Anatomy at the University of Lancaster, Dr. Adam Taylor, says it's a unique set of circumstances.
2: Not everybody that contracts any form of hantavirus becomes very unwell. There is a spectrum of symptoms. Some people are completely asymptomatic. Some people have a mild sniffle. And then obviously, sadly, we get to the stages where people can develop a syndrome that affects the heart and the lungs and can make them incredibly unwell, necessitating medical intervention.
1: Global stocks rose while oil prices dipped in morning trading on Wednesday after the US president touted great progress towards a final agreement with Tehran. Momentum in AI-driven trades also accelerated in Asia. Donald Trump says he will briefly pause an operation escorting ships through the Strait of Hormuz, as Laura Westbrook reports.
3: South Korea's KOSPI index jumped more than 6% at one stage to a record, with Samsung Electronics surging around 13% to reach a valuation of $1 trillion, thanks to huge demand for its AI chips. Stocks in Hong Kong, Shanghai, and Taipei were all also up. Meanwhile, Brent crude, the global oil benchmark, fell. Investors welcomed US President Donald Trump's decision to pause efforts to help stranded ships through the crucial waterway of the Strait of Hormuz, which drew Iranian attacks and threatened an already fragile ceasefire.
1: G7 trade ministers are holding a second day of talks amid new US tariff threats on the auto sector. Ross Cullen reports.
4: The G7 ministers are discussing industrial overcapacity, critical minerals, reform of the World Trade Organization, and cross-border online trade. But the incoming tariffs on the EU have cast a shadow over the annual meeting. The US Trade Representative Jameson Greer warned EU officials that Washington would move forward with the plan to hike automotive tariffs to 25%. Donald Trump says that's because the EU has not complied with a trade deal last year that set tariffs at 15%. The German economy minister says she's in intensive talks with US officials over the looming car tariffs.
1: From bureaus worldwide, this is FSN.
5: With FSN Spotlight, I'm Simon Marks, with more today on the crisis aboard the MV Hondius, the cruise ship on which three people have already died after contracting hantavirus while they were sailing off the coast of Cape Verde. It's a virus transmitted to humans via rodents. Dr. Maria Van Kerkhove is the World Health Organization's head of epidemic and pandemic preparedness.
6: We have heard from quite a few people, you know, on the boat. We just want you to know we are working with the ship's operators. We are working with the countries where you are from. We hear you. We know that you are scared. And we're trying to make sure that the ship has as much information as they can.
5: The ship departed Argentina in early April with 150 passengers aboard, for whom psychologist Joe Hemmings says the current situation is a nightmare.
7: They're physically contained, which makes their distress and their fears and their sense of helplessness greater. There's no obvious escape route that kind of amplifies threat. They don't know if their fellow passengers are contaminated. I mean, it really is the worst kind of environment to be in.
5: The vessel is now heading to the Canary Islands, where fresh onboard evaluations will be made. Doctors from Cape Verde in hazmat suits boarded the ship and ordered passengers to remain in their cabins. When and where they may be able to disembark remains totally unclear. With FSN Spotlight, I'm Simon Marks.
1: To recap the top stories, a row has broken out over where that cruise ship, the MV Hondius, should dock. Spain has given permission for the vessel to dock in the Canary Islands, but the president of the Spanish-owned islands has rejected the decision. Global stocks rose whilst oil prices dipped on Wednesday after Donald Trump touted great progress towards a final agreement with Tehran. And G7 trade ministers are holding a second day of talks amid new US tariff threats on the auto sector. That's the latest Feature Story News, John Beaver reporting.
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5: Wednesday will be cloudy with some rain in the morning and a high of 53. Tonight, conditions will remain cloudy and temperatures will dip to 45 degrees. Thursday will be cloudy with some sun and a high of 51. This is Brenda with the weather here on WJCU 88.7.
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1: I once had a friend going through a midlife crisis. He didn't buy a flashy car or motorcycle, but his attitude changed, and he even tried hanging out at bars with college kids. He still had some growing up to do. "I still don't know what I want to be when I grow up," he said.

0: Psychologists say we pretty much have the same personality we had when we were in kindergarten. As long as you're still helping, caring, and sharing those simple things you learned back then, I think you've grown up, don't you? Thanks.
1: I can't even see. 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'Cause nothing's changed.
0: Well, maybe you will.
1: Nothing's changed.
0: I'm Father Harry, the God Squad.
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Diamond Rio with the Beautiful Mess kicking off the show tonight. For the next 2 hours, it's country, folk, and bluegrass here with Beautiful Mess Rebooted. My name is Holly, and I'll be here guiding you through this country music tour for the next 2 hours. Unfortunately, I am pre-recorded tonight. I hate not being in live in studio to take your calls and requests and dedications. But thanks for still hanging out with me. I promise it'll be a good show. And you can always find us on Facebook at facebook.com/beautifulmess to make your requests and dedications for next time. Let's jump right into the music here. We're going to play some songs to start off the show tonight. We're going to do a lot of 2000s songs to kick things off. So starting off the first song, here is a song. It's an anthem, I would say. It's an anthem, a small town anthem, a hardworking man anthem. It's performed by Jason Aldean featuring Luke Bryant and Eric Church. And it is called The Only Way I Know. The song was written by Mr. David Lee Murphy and was released in 2012. We're going to follow that one with another 2012 song. A sad song, a slow song, but a beautiful song. If you're missing anyone or dealing with any kind of grief, it's a song that you'll feel touched to for sure. It's called I Drive Your Truck by Lee Bryce.

All right, that one was Taylor Swift with Mean. You might recognize that one because we play a little snippet of that at the beginning of every single show here, every single week, Beautiful Mess. Song was written by Taylor Swift, released in 2010 off of her Speak Now album. And before that, we're just going through the 2000s here. 2011, that was Blake Shelton and Honeybee. Written by Rhett Atkins, if you're familiar with him and his country career. That Honeybee song was a big hit, hit number one on the Billboard for 4 weeks and earned him a Grammy nomination. Before that, a little bit more of Luke Bryan, Country Girls, Shake It For Me from 2011. Coming up next, we're going to slow things down here with some Lady A. The song is called Need You Now. This was a big hit in 2009 and won them an ACM single. Record of the year and song of the year for 2009. That was their first really, really big hit. After that, oh God, this song is so beautiful. The House That Built Me, Miranda Lambert. We're going to get sappy with that one. And then we'll speed things up a little bit with Brad Paisley and Keith Urban. Don't go anywhere.

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1: 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Hang on. Sweet, sweet. Check this one out, too. Here we go. Yeah. Man, that hurts. Oh, man.

She was storming through the house that day, and I could tell she was leaving. And I thought, oh, she'll be back, till she turned around and pointed at the wall and said,

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You're listening to Beautiful Mess Rebooted. My name is Holly, and thank you for being here tonight. Unfortunately, I am not there. This is a pre-recorded show. I couldn't be in tonight, but thank you so much for being here anyway. You can always get a hold of me at facebook.com/beautifulmess with your call, your requests, your dedications, and I'll do my best to get those on next week as I'm trying to be there. So if you're just joining us now, we're playing country music from the 2000 scene. And that was from 2005, Carrie Underwood's big hit with Jesus Take the Wheel. The songwriter that wrote that one was inspired to write Jesus Take the Wheel after a fatal car accident of their friend. Song would sit to go at number one for 6 weeks on the country charts and was named the ACM Single Record of the Year that year. So that song really took Carrie Underwood to the next level in the country scene and is a really beautifully written song. Before that, 2006, Give It Away, George Strait, the king of country there, getting low with his voice. That song was written by Bill Anderson, Buddy Cannon, and Jamie Johnson, and was a big hit for George Strait, his 41st number one hit, ACM Single Record and Song of the Year for 2006. Before George, we had a nice little duo there, Reba McEntire and Kelly Clarkson with Because of You. That one was from 2007. You know, pop country crossover. Right. Song written by Kelly Clarkson. Didn't realize that till now. But it was a song about the pain she experienced as a child during her parents' divorce. It's a very emotional song, very haunting medley. And that was a big one for both of them. And so Kelly performed the song in 2007 at the ACM Awards as a duet with Reba McEntire, who would then become her mother-in-law in 2013. Kind of an interesting tidbit there. And then before that, Brad Paisley and Keith Urban start a band. That's a fun one from 2008. All right, we're going to slow things down a little bit, getting a little emotional again here. Tim McGraw with Live Like You Were Dying. That was a big one in 2004. We're going to hear some Kenny Chesney with The Good Stuff after that, 2002. We're just moving along through. We're kind of going backwards, if you haven't noticed, in years. We're going to continue on with the good music. Thanks for bearing with me as I'm not there, but wish I was. So I'll hopefully see you next week. All right, take it away, Tim McGraw.

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Boot Scootin' Boogie, Brooks and Dunn. I love that song from 1991. It's a nice tribute to Texas-style line dancing. That song was written by Ronnie. Just a classic 90s country song. Great way to kick off that decade there, huh? Before that, Alan Jackson, Chattahoochee, another great one from 1992. See, we're just keep going further here, further back. And then Faith Hill, This Kiss. Can you believe that one was 1998? I just feel like that one was yesterday. I don't know. She won the ACM Single of the Year that year for This Kiss. And then before that, Leanne Womack with I Hope You Dance. Kind of just trailing through. We really started in... We started in 2012, and we've made our way all the way to 1991 with those songs. What do you think? Pretty cool. Every song brings a little something to the table, right? We're going to, I think we're just going to continue that climb down, right? And hit the 80s now. What do you say? Here's Clint Black with Better Man. This one actually technically was released in 1990, I believe. This was his debut single. It was a big one for him. So Clint Black with Better Man. We're going to then hear Hank Williams Jr. with There's a Tear in My Beer.

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All right, so that one's bound to be in your head for a while, right? Dolly Parton and Kenny Rogers with Islands in the Stream from 1983. Of course, written by the Bee Gees. Before that, to the Judds, Why Not Me, 1984. This song really did put the duo, the mother-daughter duo, that is, on the path to stardom. It was a number one country hit and named ACM Song of the Year in 1984. The Highwaymen before that, 1985. Johnny Cash, Waylon Jennings, Willie Nelson, and Kris Kristofferson. Before that, I think we had one more there. Yes, Randy Travis, 1987, Forever and Ever, Amen, a classic country song. Up next, we're going down to 1982 with Willie Nelson's Always on My Mind. And then 1981 song will be Love in the First Degree by the supergroup Alabama.

No, she came to see him one last time. Oh, and we all wondered if she were. And it kept running through my mind. This time, he's over her for good.

George Jones with He Stopped Loving Her Today, 1980. Often called the best country music song of all time, right? Just absolutely incredible. That one won ACM Single, Record, and Song of the Year in 1980. Before that, we heard David Frizzell and Shelley West from 1981, You're the Reason That God Made Oklahoma. And then right before that, another 1981 classic, The Oak Ridge Boys with Elvira. Love it. We have time tonight for one more song. We're going to head on over to 1979, and we're going to hear the Gatlin Brothers with All the Gold in California. Thank you so much for being here with me tonight. Hate being pre-recorded, but you got to do what you got to do. And I will do my best to be back next week. And in the meantime, find us on Facebook at facebook.com/beautifulmess. You can find tonight's playlist at wjcu.org. And thank you so much for listening to WJCU's Beautiful Mess. Again, my name is Holly, and hopefully I'll see you next week right here on WJCU. All the-

I once had a friend going through a midlife crisis. 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"I still don't know what I want to be when I grow up," he said to me.

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0: Well, maybe you will.
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